0: We need water.
1: We need a chick.
2: Yeah, yeah. We need a chick who's cool.
1: Yeah. A chick who doesn't suck. No, wait a minute. That's not what I meant. We need a chick that's got tattoos on her butt.
2: Yeah, yeah. We need one of those chicks.
1: Yeah. And, like, a chick who's, like, you know, been around the block.
2: Yeah, yeah.

0: back.
1: Is that true that you used to be like married to that Bono dude?
0: Bono, Sonny Bono.
1: Is that that dude that's like a cop in San Diego?
0: No, it's a mayor of Palm Springs.
1: He's a wuss.
0: Yeah, well, kinda, yeah.
1: So, like, sheriff. I heard

0: Hey, Beavis. Get out of here.
1: Ladies and gentlemen, Butthead has left the building.
2: No, he hasn't. He's in the toilet. He's in the toilet. Ladies and gentlemen, Butthead is in the toilet. Yeah. Oh, cool.

Better days are coming, if no one told you. I hate to hear you crying over the phone, dear. For 7 years running, you've been a soldier. But better days are coming, better days are coming for you. So when the night feels like forever,

Hey, Miss Carrigan, bring home. You want to lose your tongue. You chatty chatty cause a disturbance in the community. Yike, you blab a mouth. Watch your mouth. Yike.

The villa, that's a minus 16 ton. What do you get? Another day over and a different day. So don't you call me, cause I can go. I owe my soul to the company.

Really got me thinking, were you out drinking? Were you in the living room chilling, watching television? It's been a year now, think I figured out how to let you go and let communication die out. I know, you know, we know you weren't down for forever and it's fine. I know, you know, we weren't meant for each other and it's fine. But if the world was ending, you'd come over, right? You'd come over and you'd stay the night. Would you love me for the hell of it? All our fears would be irrelevant. If the world was ending, you'd come over, right? The sky'd be falling and I'd hold you tight. And there wouldn't be a reason why we would even have to say goodbye. If the world was ending, you'd come over, right? Right? If the world was ending, you would come over, right? Right?

then them. Heads are empty but for white powder. Watching a mannequin fly, mating dance.

walking down this road called life. Sometimes it's hard to see what's right. But with every dream that I embrace,

The years have passed and time has flown. At the edge of the world, let us share again the tales untold.